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0: What's it time for?
1: Dylan Wright. Remember Dylan Wright? The winner of Australian... Oh, no. Was it the Australian Idol? I can't remember. I can't keep track. It was either the voice or the Australian Idol. He won one of the...
2: It's time for What's New with Bill Stewart.
1: Yes, very great to be with you this afternoon. I know it's been a while, hasn't it? Yeah, it's been a while since I've been able to do the show. Unfortunately, I've had some a bit of technical issues going on, but we've fixed them. We've got them under control, and I'm finally back on the airwaves doing the show, and we're going to, kick off with an absolute banger of a lineup, of course, the top four countdown. What a way to make my return, doing a top four countdown. I got to say, it's all about Ariana Grande at the moment. Ari, I think what's happened, she's announced some sort of hiatus. She's just dropped a brand new album, and now that's probably going to be her last album for quite some time, by the looks of it. She's definitely making the most of it, that's for sure. She's got a lot of songs charting at the moment, and she'll be heavily featured in our top four countdown. We've also got a lot of fresh tracks for you, a lot of hot new tracks coming up. Of course, Olivia Dean, she'll be on the way. A bit of Ella Langley as well. We're going to hear from Beyonce teaming up with her husband, Jay-Z. So very exciting. And then also after 5 p.m. the retro hour, another very hopefully interesting theme. Maybe I'll try to think of a good segue. I couldn't think of one, but yeah, just make sure you keep tuning in after 5 p.m. to find out what that theme will be. But right now, speaking of hot tracks and artists that on the scene at the moment. Very hot on the scene at the moment. Delta Goodrum, fresh off performing at the closing ceremony at the Comm Games. Here's her new track, Hologram, right here on 104.7 2SEA.

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Yeah, break up in reverse. Bit of Teddy Swims there, his brand new track. And what about the DMA's Windows? Oh, I'm looking forward to their brand new album. Can you believe it? We're only about, I think, one more week away from the release of their, is it their third album? Third or fourth album? Anyway, who's counting? What a great band. DMA's. DMA's is what the album is called. Yes, they did name it after themselves. So looking forward to that. And that was their track, Windows. And, of course, Delta Goodrum with Hologram. All right, so much to look forward to today right here on What's New With Me, Bill Stewart. Great to be back doing the show. And we have the NRL update coming.

career pivot at age 89. Can you believe it? 89 years of age, Morgan. He doesn't look like it, really. When you see him, when you see what he looks like now, he doesn't really look 89. I don't know how he does it. But anyway, yeah, he's now doing, get this, his first album. That's right. He's getting into the music biz, from acting to music, doing his first music project. Freeman has narrated and produced his first album, Morgan Freeman's Symphonic Blues Experience. The 12-track record follows 100 years of blues music, featuring covers by other blues musicians and a three-date tour in support. I heard the blues for the first time on my grandmother's porch in the Mississippi Delta, and it has never left me, Freeman told the Rolling Stone magazine. Now, his connection to the genre goes beyond the album, with Freeman co-founding Ground Zero Blues Club in Mississippi 25 years ago. It is Freeman's first own music project, but he has contributed to other songs in the past, including spoken and narration throughout 21 Savage and Metro Boomin's 2020 album Savage Made 2. He also hasn't given up his day job. Freeman currently stars in the U.S. Secretary of State in Taylor Sheridan's as a U.S. Secretary of State in Taylor Sheridan's series Lioness, alongside Nicole Kidman and Zoe Saldana. His most recent movie was 2025's Now You See Me, Now You Don't. Great movie that was. The third film in the Now You See Me franchise. Freeman has been working for more than six decades, but has no plans to retire. Sometimes the idea of retirement would float past me, but as soon as my agent says there's a job or somebody wants you or they've made an offer, the whole thing just boils back into where it was yesterday, how much you're going to pay, where we're going to be. Yeah, the appetite is still there. I will concede that it's dimmed a little, but not enough to make a serious difference. Well, good on you, Morgan. That's what I say. Good on you. Keep going. Keep acting. What an actor. Still going. Strong there. And what about Audi's? Something very interesting. Audi have revealed their People's Pick Awards for 2026, and a $2.29 bakery product has topped the list. That's right. Audi shoppers have cast their votes, crowning the discount retailer's top products of the year in the 2026 People's Pick Awards, taking out the coveted Rise and Shine gong. This year is the Baker's Life All Butter Croissants, which sell in a three-pack for just $2.29 or 79 cents each. Unlike traditional surveys, this year's winners were determined using real customer data from Audi exclusive delivery partner DoorDash. Order data collected between January 1st and June 30th decided the top products across every major category. It's an interesting way of doing it, isn't it? Doing a survey through DoorDash. I mean, I know a lot of people do use it, but there'd be some people that, you know, wouldn't use it, though. There's still a lot of people that order in-store, so I don't know if you're getting really the whole picture of it. But anyway, the croissants, everyone loves a croissant, Evan Lee. They have topped a list, but here's just a few other items that took out awards. The Clean Sweep, I'm guessing that's an award for a cleaning product. Ormat Laundry Liquid at $1.99 for a 2-litre container took that out. The Sweet Escape, it's a dairy fine milk chocolate block, $3.49 for a 180-gram block. Convenience King's Elmsberry Spinach and Ricotta Triangle is $3.29 for a 360-gram bag. And what about Snack Attack? Everyone loves their snacks, and the top prize went to Sprinter's Corn Chips Cheese Extreme, $2.39 for a 200-gram bag. Yeah, there's also Scroll Stopping Stars. I don't know what that means, but the Dell Originals Fresh Hummus Dip, $2.49 for a 200-gram tub, took that one out. What about the Grill Masters? How about this? The Jindara Station 5-Star Beef Mince, $9.99 for a 500-gram pack, took the Grill Masters award. And the top of the class, the

0: Cochlear, no added sugar, strawberry yogurt pouch, $1.29 for 110 grams. Just unbelievable. All these different awards. Of course, Audi themselves have now expanded to approximately 600 locations nationwide. It's quite incredible how far they have come. But there you go. Some interesting winners of the Audi Awards there. I guess, well, what we can take out of it, well, everyone loves a good croissant. Evidently, and Audi's just must have the best croissants. But anyway, that is what's making news. Plenty of newsworthy stuff on the way in our top four countdown, of course. We are going to be hearing from Ariana Grande. She's coming up with Hate That I Made You Love Me. And we've also got a bit of Olivia Dean, of course, Man I Need. And Beyonce, Jay-Z teaming up with Morning Duke. Coming up. But on the other side of this, Ariana Grande with Petal. Stick around.
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0: Yes, Man I Need. Olivia Dean coming in at number two on the top four countdown. And, of course, a double Ariana play. That's right. Ariana coming in at number three with Hate That I Made You Love Me. And Petal, of course, from her brand new album that, just dropped, was it a few weeks ago? Petal, and it's just been dominating the charts at the moment is Ariana, but you know, look, it's going to be her last one for a while, so you know, why not just dominate all the charts? Well you still can, Ariana. I know there's a few artists I would probably like to see go on hiatus. Bit of a controversial note, bit of a sour one there. Come on, jeez. No, but it is true. I'm not going to name names, but there's, you know, there's certainly some artists I kind of wish that they probably go away for a little bit. But Ariana is not one of them. I'm a little bit sad to hear that she's going on a bit of a hiatus because, I really enjoy her music. I really enjoy her acting as well. I thought she was fantastic. In the Wicked movies, and of course, the new movie coming out, if it hasn't already come out already, I'm not sure. Focker in Law, of course, a new movie in the Meet the Fockers franchise. So, looking forward to seeing that one when it comes out. If it hasn't come out already, hopefully it hasn't come out already. Obviously, this will make me look silly if it has, but I don't think it has yet. I think it's still coming out. But anyway, we move on, and it is time for the fact file.
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0: Yeah, so we're going to be looking at some facts about August today, I thought, since we're, you know, into the, the last kind of lap of winter. It's coming to an end, thank goodness. Although it hasn't really been too bad, to be honest. Did take a while for it to cool down, but then when it really did, it really did cool down. But, you know, we're into the home stretch now. Spring is on the way, but here's some fun facts about August, the month of August. Originally called Sextilis in the early Roman calendar because it was the sixth month. Emperor Augustus added days to make it 31 days long, so it would match July, named after Julius Caesar. Calendar twin. In a standard year, August does not start on the same day of the week. As any other month. There you go. Multiple birthstones. August babies can choose from peridot spinal and sardonyx. I don't know what that means. But anyway, the birthstones, birth flowers, the traditional flowers for the month are the gladius and the poppy. Zodiac signs, of course, people born in August are either creative Leos until August 22nd or practical Virgos from 23rd to 23rd onward. Perseid meteor showers. August is famous for the Perseid meteor shower, one of the brightest celestial displays of the year. And the dog days. It coincides with the dog days of summer in the northern hemisphere, named after the star Sirius. There you go. Well, just some fun facts about August. And speaking about fun, well, the fun will continue after 5 p.m. With our retro hour. And speaking about August and months that might... We might have a theme that might be might match up with that. Very similar, maybe. I'm just dropping hints here, but you have to find out after 5 p.m. what our theme is. Maybe related to months. Maybe related to months. Maybe not. We'll find out shortly. But right now, it is time. Speaking of finding out things, it is time to find out what is the number one entry in our top four countdown.
1: What's new? Top four.

0: Oh yeah, choosing Texas, Ella Langley. I've got to say, he's been in the charts. I was a bit surprised that it went back to number one. I think it was number one early days when it first got released. But yeah, it's just been phenomenal how it's just stayed in the charts. I think it's been in every position in the top four so far. 1, 2, 3, and 4. It's been a remarkable effort. And back to number one. People are just really loving it. Country, it's in. It's the thing. It's the in genre at the moment. Everyone loves a bit of country. Well, hopefully everyone will love the remix of the week.
1: Remix of the week.

Yes, the remix of the week. And it is, of course, Beyonce with her husband, Jay-Z, teaming up with Morning Dew, the remix. Here it is.

0: Yeah, Benson Boone, Time of My Life. He's brand new single. All right, well, plenty more to come on the other side of this.
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0: Yes, and your forecast. Partly cloudy, very high chance of showers in the south, medium chance elsewhere, damaging winds, possible inland winds, west to northwest, 20 to 30 kilometres an hour. And the seven-day forecast, tomorrow partly cloudy, 18. Wednesday, a shower or two, 18. Thursday, partly cloudy, 18. Friday, partly cloudy, 19. And Saturday, partly cloudy, 17. And Sunday, a shower or two, 17. It looks like a little bit of rain maybe on the way. Temperatures, I'm not getting... not going down too low, so it should be a reasonably okay week weather-wise. And that is the weather.
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0: Yes, Friday on My Mind, the Easy Beats, kicking off the retro hour today. It's all about songs that either have a day of the week in the title, like that one, Friday on My Mind, or they might just have the word day in the title, or they might have tomorrow in the title, or they might have yesterday in the title, or they might just have the word week in the title. So it's a very, I don't know how you describe it. It's a, you know, a very kind of, I guess, calendar themed. I don't know how you describe it, but yeah, that's what we're doing today. It's all about days, weeks, and tomorrow and yesterday. That's what it's about. And we're going to kick straight into it with a bit of Prince.
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Oh, yeah, you gotta love a bit of JPY. Yesterday's Hero. What a track by John Paul Young from his album, I Hate the Music. Oh, it's no good. No good hating music. But anyway, it was written in 1975 as the lead single from Young's debut album, Hero. The song became a worldwide hit, peaking at number 8 in Australia and number 1 in South Africa and even number 42 in the United States. Yesterday's Hero is a song about the fleeting nature of pop stardom. It drew on Vander and Young's own experiences as former teen idols. The song gave Young his first top 10 hit, reaching number 8 on the Australian singles charts and staying at number 1 on the Melbourne charts for 6 weeks before being replaced by Hush's Boney Maroney. The single sold strongly in the United States, where it reached number 44 on the Cashbox Top 100 in February 1976. And, of course, it featured heavily on Countdown, which helped the success of the track, of course. But, yeah, what a great single by JPY, Yesterday's Hero. And of course, before that, we had Tomorrow, a bit of Silverchair there, and of course Manic Monday, Prince, the original Prince version. Of course, he wrote the song for the Bengals and then recorded his own version, which only got released after he sadly passed away. I think some person from his estate found it in the vault and released it. And yeah, I'm glad they have. Glad we got that single release now. But still, plenty more on the way. We might be going back to yesterday. We might be looking at the week. Who knows where it's going to take us in our theme today in the retro hour. But right now, it is time for the NRL update.

the Broncos 32. The Rabbitohs just scraping past the Eels 28-24. The Raiders going down 24-30 to the Knights. And the Dragons, the big upset of the week, beating the red hot, well, they were red hot, the Sharks, until yesterday afternoon, going down to the Dragons 24-16. And over in the NRLW, the Bulldogs 28 beating the Cowboys in a nail biter 26. The Sharks 10 went down to the Gold Coast 24. The Warriors 22 beat the Knights 14. The Raiders 28. What an upset there against the Broncos. 4. The Dragons going down to the Tigers 12-16. And the Roosters thumping the Eels 46-6. As we look at round 24, we got the Panthers and the Roosters. A blockbuster matchup. I got to say, I think the Panthers need some of their troops back. Isaiah Yeo, obviously he's told his pictorial. It doesn't look as serious as first thought, but he won't be in this game. But they need their other guys in there. They need Cogger back. They definitely need Dylan Edwards. He is pivotal. They do struggle. It is fascinating that they do actually struggle to win a lot of games without Dylan Edwards. They can cope quite well without Nathan Cleary. Interesting enough, but when Dylan Edwards is out, that's when they seem to struggle a little bit. And they need him back. And I've got to say, if he's not back for this game, I think the Roosters probably beat them. I'm going to say it. I think they do. I think the Roosters, they had a bit of a tough battle against the Bulldogs, but they got the job done. They've still got a lot of class in that outfit. And I think they probably beat the Panthers if their troops are not there, the Panthers. The Seagulls against the Dolphins. Oh, you probably have to say the Dolphins. They've got, speaking of teams that got their troops back, they've got all their men back, don't they, at the right time, the Dolphins. They were struggling a little bit without Katoa, such an integral part of their team. But he is back, and they are firing once again. And, yeah, they're going to be hard to look past against the Seagulls there. Bulldogs and the Rabbitohs, that's an interesting one. You never really know what you're going to get with the Rabbitohs. Some weeks they are flying, some weeks they are very middle of the road. And last week they had that one at halftime. Let's be honest, they should have put that one to bed in the second half. You know, keep rolling, doing what you're doing. But no, they were pretty poor in that second half. The Eels played well to come back as well. Maybe could have won that game, the Eels. They had a lot of chances. Maybe they should have won that game. But the Rabbitohs, yeah, disappointing for them. The Bulldogs, though, they're getting on a bit of a roll. Just missed out against the Roosters. And I think if they keep on going the way they're going, they probably might be able to knock off the Rabbitohs here. But then again, the Rabbitohs could easily turn up and, put it to the Bulldogs. But you just don't know how they're going to go. They are both these teams fighting to keep in the eight. Both need a win. At the moment, I'm probably leaning towards the Bulldogs here. The Sharks and the Raiders. Oh, look, the Raiders, I thought they had that at one point against Newcastle, but Newcastle were able to put them away. Sharks disappointing for them. Cool, the boiler. After, playing so well the last few weeks, are they going to do the typical Sharks play? I don't want to say it, but, they normally do go right off at this time of the year, the Sharks going into the finals, and they, pick it up a little bit going into the finals, but, playing in the finals, but they do, tend to drop off at this time of year. It has been a worrying trend. They didn't look too good. I mean, they looked good at times, but not as good as what they have been over the weekend. And saying that, Dragons played really well. They put it to them. I think at this stage you'd have to go with them, especially playing at home as well. The Raiders haven't looked too bad in patches, but they just haven't been able to get it done. Sharks on top there. Then you've got the Eels and the Cowboys. You'd think the Cowboys, are they playing the Eels at the Eels' home ground? Doesn't normally bring them too much success, but I think the Cowboys
Then the Broncos and the Warriors. I think the, well, you'd have to go the Warriors, wouldn't you, after last week. What a performance from them.

0: Broncos have been, yeah, they've been off the ball, haven't they? They've had their struggles. It's not looking good for them. Second last on the ladder. Knights and the Titans, Newcastle there. West Tigers and the Dragons. Well, look, Dragons beat these guys last time they played. Now, I think you'd probably have to tip the Dragons here again, because the Tigers have been, they've been awful, haven't they? They've been really, really poor. They should have had that game against the Eels, but they're really poor in closing that out. And look, they're probably start favourites in this one, but yeah, I think the Dragons get on the roll. Two wins in a row. Come on, let's do it. And then over in the NRLW, what action we've seen. It's been very exciting this season. And the Titans and the Dragons, tough trip for the Dragons. Gold Coast are flying. I think they're a team definitely to watch. They're definitely contenders, the Gold Coast. I'm looking forward to seeing when they do play the Broncos and the Roosters. Obviously, those teams have been the sort of the top two teams for a number of years, and again, starting well this year. It'll be interesting to see how they go, because I think they can actually knock those two teams off. They are playing really well. They'll probably knock over the Dragons. Don't like to say it. You know, poor old Dragons. Nearly got the win against the Tigers, but got piffed like 20 seconds to go. But I think they should be able to get the job done there against the Dragons. Eels and the Bulldogs. That's an interesting one. Eels just haven't been off to the races, have they? Bulldogs have played a little bit better. You'd have to think on form. You'd probably have to lean towards the Bulldogs. But you never know. The Eels could pull it out of the bag there. Broncos and the Roosters. This is a big battle. This is a big one, isn't it? I'd have to say, before last week, I would probably go the Broncos. But after they lost to the Raiders, although they might bounce back, Roosters have not lost a game. They have not lost a game yet. This might be their week to lose one. I think, I like the Broncos, especially with Tamika Upton back in the team. After being away for many years, having a lot of success with the Newcastle Knights, back up with the Broncos. I think they're going to be hard to beat, the defending premiers against the Roosters, but it's going to be a blockbuster there on Saturday. And then you've got the Knights and the Raiders. Another interesting one. I think these teams are probably pretty close. Maybe the Knights there, although the Raiders had a pretty impressive win against the Broncos. You got the West Tigers and the Warriors. I think purely because the West Tigers are playing at home, I think probably the West Tigers there in this one. And then the Cowboys and the Sharks. Geez, there's a lot of tough games, isn't there? That's a hard one to call. Maybe the Cowboys at home? I don't know. Sharks have probably been in maybe slightly better form. They've had more wins, that's for sure. But yeah, it's going to be a hard one to pick that one. Flip a coin on that one. But anyway, that is the NRL update. Very long NRL update. Apologise if this has gone for a little bit longer there. But anyway, still plenty more to come, of course, in our retro hour. We've got the Bare Naked Ladies coming up. I'm looking forward to this one. It's 1 week on the way. And these days, bit of powder finger coming up. And a bit of Friday, I'm in Love, The Cure is coming up. But on the other side of this, it's going to be Creedence Clearwater Revival someday. Never comes. Stick around.
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0: Yes. Oh, not quite into that yet. These days, Powder Finger. Of course, before that was 1 week, the Bare Naked Ladies. And Someday Never Comes. Creedence Clearwater in the retro hour. And what a track by the Bare Naked Ladies, released from the first single from their 1998 album, Stunt. It was written by Ed Robertson, who was featured on the lead vocal of the rapped verses. Stephen Page sings lead on the song's main hooks, while the two co-lead the pre-hooks in harmony. The song is notable for a significant number of pop culture references, along with foods and places, and remains the band's best-known song in the United States, probably the world, to be honest, where it topped the Billboard Hot 100. Coincidentally, when the song reached number one on that chart, it remained in the top spot for 1 week. There you go. 1 week, we were number one. Of course, 1 week reached number three on the RPM 100 Hits Tracks charts, while worldwide the song peaked within the top 10 of the charts in Iceland and the United Kingdom. The band has not equaled this level of US chart success since those singles It's All Been Done from the same album and Pinch Me from their subsequent album Maroon both broke the top 50 of the US Hot 100. Apple used the song at Macworld 1999 for presenting Mac OS X Server on a wall of 50 iMacs. Yeah, there you go. Ed Robertson wrote the ideas for the non-rap hooks, with the concept being the structure of a fight where the protagonist knows they're wrong and is just trying to save face. Robertson wanted to come up with a rapped version for the song, but all attempts failed. Bandmate Stephen Page suggested he simply improvise the rap as the two did on stage every night. Robertson heeded the advice and set up a video camera. He improvised the song at a slower pace to make rhyming easier and arrived at about 4 minutes of rap. He sent it to Page, who told him not to change a word. The 2 minutes of the improvising was almost directly compiled, with very little, if any, tweaking into the verses of the song. Due to its improvised nature, the rap sections are not intended to have any direct relation to the plot of the song sections. The lyrics in the liner notes from Stunt contain some additional lines of rap that did not make it into the recorded versions. There you go. Band members also have stated that the first live run-through of 1 week did not go well, and that it took some time to get the song to sound good live. Hopefully it didn't take one week to do it. The instrumental parts are played by band members, notably Ed Robertson on guitar and Kevin Hearn sometimes on guitar and sometimes on keyboards as well. While Hearn was away from touring shortly after the song's release, his place at shows was taken by one of two other musicians on keyboards, who each added their own unique parts to the song, helping to shape its live sound early. There you go. So, yeah, what a track. 1 week by the Bare Naked Ladies. All right, yeah, it is time for the 1 Minute Sports Wrap.
1: That's a massive hit by Wells. That is handsome.
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0: to SEA. Yep, and I'll just get my timer up here. It's been a while since we've done it. All right, I think I'm ready to go. Oh, here we go. The 1 Minute Sports Wrap. Let's see if we can do it in 1 minute. Okay, and my time starts now. And Raul Fernandez took out the UK MotoGP over the weekend against championship leader George Martin, and Bezzecchi finishing in third spot behind Marquez and Acosta, rounding out the podium. And over in the AFL was the Kangaroos, North Melbourne Kangaroos 100 beating the Western Bulldogs 77, Lions 125 beating the Hawks 58, Melbourne 113 beating the Dockers 109, the Swans 167 beating Port Adelaide 70, the Cats 117 beat Essendon 50, the Crows 63 beat Richmond 54, GWS 77 went down to the Suns 79, West Coast Eagles 98 went down to Collingwood 117, and St Kilda 62 went down to Carlton 106, with 7 seconds remaining. That is a really good start, really good comeback. I'm happy with that. And, yeah, that was the one-minute sports wrap. Of course, taking a look at round 23, only a couple more rounds to go. Well, of course, they do have the wild card finals. As well, I guess that's part of the final series. So, yeah, a couple of weeks to go. But Richmond next week kicking off on Friday night with Port Adelaide against the Crows. Then Saturday, Richmond, St Kilda, North Melbourne, Cats, Brisbane Lions, Suns, Hawthorn, Collingwood, Port Adelaide, Melbourne. Then Sunday, Giants, Eagles, Bulldogs, Carlton, then Essendon and the Swans. Finals footy is getting closer. Can you believe it? All right, well, that is the one-minute sports wrap. We're going to get back into the music with Friday, I'm in Love. It is The Cure.

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Yeah, Saturday night's all right for fighting. Bit of Elton John taking us out today. And, yeah, it's been great to be in your company. Great to be back with you on the airwaves. And, yeah, hopefully I'll catch you back here next week. Same time, same place. Until then.

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9: Hi, this is Noddy. Thanks so much for your company and welcome to the program for the week commencing the 3rd of August 2026. This is Aussie Music Weekly, your weekly fix of new, local and independent Australian music. Coming up on this week's show, got the brand new single on the way for Eliza Hull. We also give you the new one from Pinky Beecroft, a recent In Focus interviewee here on the show, and something pretty cruisy from Mr. Ziggy Alberts is also on the way. In our In Focus interview segment this week, it's Kilby Kennedy, and we're speaking to one half of that duo, Mr. Martin Kennedy, all about their latest release. And later this hour, the backtrack segment as always. This time around, not going back too far, a little bit about 2 decades ago, back to the latter part of the noughties decade for something from a lady by the name of Gabrielle Chilmi. All that and stacks more, so do hope you can stay with us. Well, to kick things off, it's a four-piece band from Brisbane who were actually formed on the Gold Coast. They've got two brothers amongst their members, and they released their debut album in 2024. And also, something that's a bit of a feather in their bow, as they were signed, and I should say are signed, to the infamous US label Sub Pop Records, so not a bad accolade for them. To get things underway, the band in question is Girl and Girl. This is their latest track to commence this week's program. It's Dead.

0: Sydney four-piece band Verdani, and from their debut EP, The Illusion Is Gone. That's the latest single called Stories of Love. The band say that they cite influences such as The National, Pink Floyd, as well as Nick Cave. Thanks so much for your company. You are tuned to Aussie Music Weekly as we come to you around Australia on the Community Radio Network and heard through your local community radio station. It's Noddy here. Up shortly, got the new one on the way for Eliza Hull. This is what it feels like. So still to come, the latest for Pinky Beecroft.
1: I'm alright without a TV. I got movies in my head.
0: And something pretty cruisy from Mr. Ziggy Albert.

on this week's program, we do our In Focus interview segment. This time around, we are chatting with the duo Kilby Kennedy and specifically Mr. Martin Kennedy from said duo. And later this hour, the Backtrack segment. This time we're winding back the clock to the latter part of the noughties decade for something from Gabrielle Chilmi. Well, on to Perth-based artist Edie, who we've been playing here on the show a little bit lately. This is another track from her current and second EP, Garden of Edie. And it's a song all about a relationship that's become a little bit toxic and then finding the ability to walk away. Edie for you now with Burning.

0: sounds there of Eliza Hole, and track seeing you take a little bit of a shift into more darker territory than some of her previous releases. That one's called What You Made Me Do, a song all about a relationship that is reaching breaking point. And if you like the sounds of that, Eliza has a couple of upcoming shows. August the 28th, she's playing at the Bridge Hotel in Castlemaine in regional Victoria, and August 29 at Shock Kickers in Melbourne. You are listening to Aussie Music Weekly, coming to you around Australia on the Community Radio Network, and around about this time each week, we do our In Focus interview. Recently, the ninth album from the musical partnership between Steve Kilby and Martin Kennedy, namely Kilby Kennedy, has been released. It's titled Things We Did on Earth, and to tell us all about it, we welcome back to Aussie Music Weekly one Mr. Martin Kennedy. How are you, Martin?
1: Really good. Thanks for having me on, Noddy.
0: That's all right.
1: It's been a few years.
0: Has been a few years. That's right. And a few albums as well. And as we said at the outset, this is amazingly the ninth album recorded as part of this musical project, a partnership that began all the way back in 2009. So I guess thinking back to that first release some 17 years ago, was this something that you ever envisaged to have this amount of longevity?
1: No, not really. I mean, I didn't think I'd have enough music in me to last this long. Steve doesn't seem to have any problems coming up with lyrics, so he was okay with it. It's worked out really well. I think there's enough of a break between albums that I can, you know, that I can refresh myself and come up with new tunes. And Steve's always really keen just to keep it moving along, and I kind of feed off his enthusiasm. So yeah, it's lasted

0: I write music. He doesn't actually hear them until he turns up here or I go there. And that's the first time he hears the music, and he writes the lyrics on the spot and sings. It's just a good way of working. There's no other band members to deal with, and it's just the two of us. We both know what we're doing, and so far we've managed to mostly put out good music.
1: That you have indeed. Well, upon first listen to the new album Things We Did on Earth, I guess it was the addition of backing vocals on almost every track that first stood out for me, something that hasn't been, I guess, quite as prevalent on your previous releases. It even sounds like a little bit of a children's choir that you've assembled on the track Disobey. So what drove that particular direction?
0: Yeah, I really like backing vocals. The early ones, we kind of did a song here and there. I don't know, it just became a thing. With the latest album and the song Disobey, it was kind of a spur of the moment thing that I came up with, having a kids choir singing I Disobey You and all that sort of stuff, kind of in the vein of Pink Floyd's Another Brick in the Wall, you know, We Don't Need No Education, but it's not as in your face as that one. I think Steve was a little bit unsure about the kids choir, but it's subtle and it's, you know, it sounds really nice. And the thing is, I put the word out to fans of the band, so it was fans, kids who did it, so that kind of made it a bit more special, I think, for everyone.

0: chatting with Martin Kennedy, one half of the duo Kilby Kennedy, on this week's edition of Aussie Music Weekly, all about their latest album, Things We Did on Earth. Well, Martin, I guess one of the few tracks on the album without backing vocals is My Today, which really impressed me for mainly due to its very lush production. So how about you tell us about that one?
1: That was, I don't know what to say about it, really. It was just a tune that I had just a repeating tune that I had in my head, and it kind of just builds up and up and up. It has drums at the end, so it's kind of a very mellow tune, and I wasn't sure if it'd work, so I played the tune for Steve, and look, he can write tunes to write words to anything, so I wasn't sure about it, and he managed to write some really nice words to it, so yeah, I don't know what else to say about it, but it is one of my favourites on the album.

0: right, well, we're going to play the current single, Serafina, shortly. Now, I understand that your creative efforts went a little bit beyond the music on this one, seeing you also involved in the production of the accompanying music video. So how satisfying for you was it to, I guess, extend your skills into that particular art form as well?
1: I had done a couple of our videos, but from many years ago, and I just find as I get older and my eyes deteriorated, I just find it too hard to sit in front of a computer. But this time we needed the video, and we needed it in a hurry. We couldn't get our usual people to do it so quickly, so I thought, okay, I'll give it a go. I mean, it's very primitive. It's just little images animated on the screen, 2D animation. And I just chucked in a lot of weird stuff because I know Steve, or we both like weird stuff. And that's how it came about, and didn't cost us a cent.
0: Wow, there you go. All right, well, let's play the track in question, Serafina, now. And Martin, thanks for giving up your time for us here on Aussie Music Weekly.
1: Thanks a lot, Noddy. Thanks for having me on.

Kennedy, and from their ninth album, Things We Did on Earth, the current single, Serafina. And so great to touch base there with Martin Kennedy. Well, we've reached around about the halfway point of this week's edition of Aussie Music Weekly. Still plenty more to come, so do stick around. Got the new one up from Ziggy Alberts shortly. Also something from Pinky Beecroft, and we head to Melbourne for the latest for Alex the Astronaut. Up next, though, it's the Backtrack segment. This time around, we're heading back to the latter part of the noughties decade for something from Gabrielle Chilmi. But to get us there, staying in Melbourne, as it were, yeah, the first piece of new music from Melbourne rockers Huxton Creepers in over 3.5 decades. Yeah, a couple of weeks back on the show, he mentioned that they have recently re-released their album from 40 years ago, 12 Days to Paris, and they are just about to kick off a bit of a celebration tour to commemorate said album release. And here are the all-important dates for you. Huxton Creepers kick it off at the Suki Lounge in Belgrave, just outside of Melbourne there, on the 7th of August. August the 8th, they're in Melbourne itself at the Croxton Bandroom in the suburb of Thornbury. They've got two shows in Sydney, August 14 and 15, both of which are at the Marrickville Bowling Club in Marrickville. August 16, they head up to Newcastle playing at the Hamilton Station Hotel. August 21, they're on the Sunshine Coast of Queensland playing at the Norton Music Factory in Caloundra. August 22nd, they head into Brisbane playing at the Crowbar Brisbane in Fortitude Valley, and wrapping it all up on the Gold Coast at the Wallaby Hotel in Mudjerabar on August the 23rd. So here it is, brand spanking new, first piece of new music in 3.5 decades, longer time between drinks, as it were, Huxton Creepers with Midnight

Yeah, it's backtrack time now here on Aussie Music Weekly. And remember Melbourne musician Gabrielle Chilmi? Yeah, probably a name you haven't heard in a while. She burst onto the scene back in 2008 with her debut single after having previously been signed to Mushroom Records at the tender age of just 13. She then went on to release her debut album not long after that single released, followed it up with further albums in 2013 and 2019, but she's been relatively quiet ever since. Well, now 7 years later, she's got a couple of singles coming out over the coming months, and that's all going to be leading up to her next album, which is going to be called Pure Love and will be out on October the 9th. Well, let's backtrack now to where it all began for her and a track that appeared on her debut album, Lessons to be Learned. From the year 2008, here is Gabrielle Chilmi with Sweet About Me.

super smooth sounds there of Mr. Ziggy Alberts, and a track that was actually released off the back of demand from fans after he posted several unreleased tracks online and asked the fans to choose, and that was the one they chose, I Need My Woman. A track that was apparently written on the south coast of New South Wales around about 2 years ago, and that song will form part of an upcoming release for Ziggy. 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And that is where you can go to stream past In Focus interviews, live session performances, as well as Rufus on Fire's artist profile segments. We also encourage you to sign up for our weekly e-newsletter if you're not already receiving it, that is. And that can also be done from our website. 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Pop your email address in the box, press that subscribe button, and we shall take care of the rest for you. You'll then get the Aussie Music Weekly, our weekly e-newsletter, lands in your inbox every Monday morning, let you know what's coming up on the show before anybody else does. Well, on to Pinky Beecroft now. Yeah, he was an In Focus interviewee here on the show a couple of weeks back. His upcoming album, Lonesome Wolf, is out later this month, and some of you may also remember him as the one-time frontman of the band Machine Gun Fellatio. Here is the latest single to come from that album, Lonesome Wolf. It's called I'll Be Alright.

lost in the wetlands. Around Australia on the Community Radio Network and heard through your local community radio station, this is Aussie Music Weekly. And just there, the sounds of one-time frontman of the Melbourne band Skipping Girl Vinegar. Yeah, Mr. Mark Lang. And from his recently released album Wild Swan, that's the single called Wetlands, a track that was written in the small coastal village of Port Lonsdale. And he's going to be launching that album at the Melbourne Recital Centre on October 24. Well, unfortunately, that's all the time that we have to share with you new local and independent music on this week's edition of Aussie Music Weekly. But don't despair, we'll be back at the same time next week on the same station you're hearing us through right now. And on next week's show, super excited to be having Mr. Josh Pike as our In Focus interviewee. Well, to take us out, it's the new single for Alex the Astronaut, which is a track that's going to appear on her upcoming album, The Weird One, which will be out on the 25th of September. This one sees the Melbourne-based singer-songwriter leaning a little bit more into the country genre, and I think the title of the track gives that away. So to take us out, it's Alex the Astronaut with In Nashville. And I'll see you next week. Yeah, I'm gone.

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33: 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Volume 15 here. On Naughty's Till Infinity, more cheesy 2000s pop surrounded by some half-decent Australian music. It is Gab with you here, and we're going to kick off with Kiss Chasey and Doodoos and Whoa-Ohs. From their 2005 album, United Paper People, this was released July 4th, 2005. Hit number 25 in the ARIA Singles Chart and was nominated for Best Breakthrough Artist at the 2005 ARIA Awards. And these guys were kind of a little bit of a thing in the mid-2000s in Australia. So let's get into some Kiss Chasey right now here on Naughty's Till Infinity. Also, if you want a bit more sort of whiny emo stuff, we've got Simple Plan coming up in just a sec as well.

It is Naughty's Till Infinity. It took everything for me to not do the voice known as Kevin the Emo that I used to perform around. Announcing this song on community radio, not commercial, you know, there was money involved. I didn't want to get fired, but God, I hated that song. Simple Plan, Untitled, here on Naughty's Till Infinity. Now That's So Fresh, Volume 15. That song dropped in March of 2005. It was a big hit. I hated this song. Got to number 9 in the ARIA charts. Also did well in their native Canada, hitting number 4, number 3 in Sweden, number 7 in Switzerland, number 183 in the UK. They were just like, what is this? We have good bands over here. And also number 49 in the Billboard Hot 100 charts. We had good bands in Australia too. What were we thinking? Just a lot of tweens, I guess. Gold in Australia, platinum in their native Canada, and gold in the US. It is Naughty's Till Infinity. And let's move on quickly to Rob Thomas and his track, This Is How a Heart Breaks. Considered a commercial flop for him in the US, only hit number 52, did really well in Australia. Number 13 was played on radio so, so much. Ended up selling gold in the US anyway. I guess that's just a lot of Matchbox 20 fans just jumping onto this anyway. It sold 500,000 copies in the US. Here's Rob Thomas on Naughty's Till Infinity with This Is How a Heart Breaks.

0: to be honest, I do not remember that song at all. I'm sorry, Amiel, but I don't remember that one at all. Working in radio, just never got past my desk or never came into my possession. I'm not sure, but Round and Round is the name of that one. Dropped in 2005, featured on one of the So Fresh compilations, of course, which is where most of this stuff comes from. By the way, this is probably why I didn't hear it. It was due to be released in 2005, but was shelved due to the breakup of Warner Music and Festival Records. Only one single was released from the album, These Ties, and failed to enter the top 50 of the ARIA charts. It just sounds like they just went, throw it out there. Yeah, we'll throw it on So Fresh and we'll move on very quickly. The album, by the way, was released in Japan due to the fact that her previous album sold really well in Japan, but kind of failed there too, and sold 1,320 copies. So that'd be why I'd never heard of it. But there you go. Amiel here on Noughties Till Infinity. Probably the first time that's been played on Australian radio in 20 years. And coming up after the break, an absolute New Zealand hip-hop classic coming from Savage and the track Swing. That's coming up after the break. Also a pair of club bangers in Paris Avenue and Tommy Novi, some Ricky Lee, Britney Spears, and a whole lot more. So keep it locked. It is Noughties Till.
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4: Noughties till infinity.

Dead Savage with Swing, an absolute gem there. Dropped in 2005, hit number one in the Kiwi charts. Also number 36 in Australia. Phil Dazzlers, by the way, as well. That is absolutely proven. I've thrown that track on in the day and, yeah, the girlies filled the dance floor. That track was then released again in 2008 to a US market, charted again in New Zealand at number 23 and number 45 in the US, and then remixed, by the way, again by Joel Fletcher, and hit number 2 in Australia in 2013. So a few bites of the cherry there, 2 times platinum in Australia and platinum in New Zealand. And you just heard an absolute club classic in Tommy Novi and Your Body. I actually used to use the extended version of this for the goofy entertainment news called The Rap I used to make in a commercial radio. Now to facts and figures that actually matter. This track got to number 36 in Australia and number 10 in the UK, which ended up selling silver status in the UK. A floor filler once again. Now, let's move on very quickly and play another absolute jam of noughties club tunes in Paris Avenue and the track I Want You from 2005. Hit the charts at number 19 in Australia. Also was a hit in Belgium, France, Germany, and the Netherlands. But yeah, biggest and best market for this track was Australia. So here's Paris Avenue with I Want You on Naughty's Till Infinity.

0: yellow and brown.
1: One of the singles that would kick off a string of radio and hit singles from Gym Class Heroes, and then subsequently Travis McCoy's catalog as well in Australia. That was Close Off by Gym Class Heroes here on Noughties Till Infinity. Hit number 11 in Australia, number 13 in New Zealand, number 5 in the UK and in the native country of the US. Only number 46, the 97th best-selling song of the year of 2007 in Australia, and sold silver in the UK. And in the middle, you heard from a lady that's still in Australian media to this day, Ricky Lee Coulter, or just Ricky Lee back when she was still singing. And the track you heard was Can't Touch It, which hit number 2 in Australia in 2007, was the 28th best-selling song in the country of that year, and was used in the closing credits of the movie Sex and the City 2 in 2010, and has sold platinum in Australia. It's time for Britney, and pretty close to where Britney went a little crazy. And this was her covering for her greatest hits record, My Prerogative. This track hit number 7 in the Australian charts. Also was a top 10 hit across Europe pretty much. Number 1 in Finland, number 1 in Ireland and Italy, number 1 in Norway, number 3 in the UK, and kind of failed to chart in the US at all. A couple of the subcharts had it there, but yeah, nothing to do with the US Billboard charts. Still end up selling gold in the US regardless of where it placed in the chart, because I guess it's Britney, and was the 93rd best-selling song in Australia of the year 2004. So here's Britney with My Prerogative on Noughties Till Infinity.

Bit of Nelly here on Naughties Till Infinity with My Place. That was from his Suit album, hit number 4 in the US Billboard charts, number 1 in Australia, number 1 in New Zealand, and number 1 in the UK. The 40th best-selling song in Australia of 2004, platinum in Australia. We do love some Nelly. And it is time to wrap up for yet another week here on Naughties Till Infinity. And we'll keep it in Australia for the last couple of tracks. First up, Silverchair and the track Reflections of a Sound from their Young Modern record, released as a single March of 2004. Only ever released as a single in Australia, by the way. The album Young Modern was a number one in Australia and sold 3 times platinum. So it was probably one of those, we got the album, bro. And then Shannon Null, because why not? Let's play some bloody Shannon Null, mate. And his track New Beginning from the album. That's what I'm talking about. And this was an only radio release from the album That's What I'm Talking About, which was a number one in Australia and the second best-selling album in Australia of 2004 and the 37th best-selling album of the decade, 5 times platinum in Australia. Shannon Null, ladies and gentlemen. So we got the Chair and Nolsey coming up right now on your radio, because we are Diggy Dunson. See you later. Goodbye. In the

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Hey, hey, hey, and aloha, aloha, aloha. Come right on in, make yourself oh so comfortable. Once again, you have somehow found your way into this audio venue that's known as the Tiki Lounge Remix. And I'm your host, the proprietor, and the DJ in this lounge. My name is Seth Jordan, and we are the home of creative Sonic Exotica, where every week I bring

have a listen. And in the first hour, we've got a welcome return of a legendary Senegalese band. We have new Arabic sounds from Israel, adventurous new tracks from a South African innovator, plus the freshest remixes of some Kiwi dub and some boogie piano music from San Francisco. And in the second hour of the program, if you're sticking around for that, our very special guest is one of our irregular music correspondents, Mr. Stanny Goma from Melbourne Radio PBS and his long-running marvelous program there called Flight 1067 to Africa. He's also an African promoter of acts coming here to Australia, and we're going to be catching up with Stanny and his choices for some music that he'd like you to listen to right here in the Tiki Lounge Remix. And we're going to kick things off by heading to the fella who goes by the name of Funk Camel. That's Camel with a K. Funk Camel. His real name is Modi Landsman. He's from Tel Aviv in Israel. He runs a label called Camel Riders Slow Riders. And he's got a new single out. It's called Wagura. Funk Camel, right here in the Tiki Lounge Remix.

And that's a track called Katara, and that comes from the Sandman Project, from the new album out called Hearts Forever on the Batoff label. And the Sandman Project is based in the city of Jaffa in Israel. It's another one of those bands that combines together a variety of Middle Eastern Arabic-based sounds, and it's headed up by Miss Tal Sandman, who researches sounds, rhythms, and melodies from all around the globe, but especially from the Middle East there. She says, listening to music from different cultures and styles gives birth to new creations. It's like assembling a puzzle made of recycled, scattered pieces, and there are endless ways of connecting each piece to create a brand new and a beautiful image. And it's a positive way for both Jewish and Arabic musicians to work together. And that new album, Hearts Forever, follows on from their 2024 debut album, which was called Where Did You Go?, which featured that mix of Middle Eastern musicality, bit of funk, jazz, desert rock, psychedelic groove, whatever. Tal Sandman and the Sandman Project. It's good stuff. We'll be visiting that again in coming weeks here in the Tiki Lounge. But right now, there's a brand new album out from the wonderful veteran Senegalese band known as Orchestra Baobab. That's that big old tree from Africa, B-A-O-B-A-B, Baobab. They were established way back in 1970 as the house band of the Baobab Club in the capital city of Dakar, and many of the band's original members had previously played with the Star Band de Dakar back in the 1960s. At that time, it was led by percussionist and vocalist Bale Sidibe and saxophonist Issa Sissoko and Tierno Kouaté, plus a variety of singers and guitarists and rhythm sections there. It's a big, big band, Orchestra Baobab. And they really became one of the dominant African bands of the 1970s. They recorded 20 albums before their breakup in 1987. So what's that? At least a couple albums every year. And then in the years following their disbandment, the World Circuit label out of England released several of their albums on CD, making them very popular amongst world music fans, both in the UK and all around Europe and the rest of the world, including here. And that prompted their reformation in 2001, which was followed by the recording of a new album called Specialist in All Styles. They've had two or three other albums since then, and following the deaths of Sissoko in 2019 and Sidibe in 2020, Tierno Kouaté, another of the original founders, has become the leader of the band with a number of younger players as well. Let's hear a couple tracks here from this brand new album from Senegal's Orchestra Baobab. Once again, it's simply called Made in Senegal, and it's out on the Strut label. And this first one's called Anna Maria, from Senegal, Orchestra Baobab, right here in the Tiki Lounge.

on a track called Togné Bakul. Once again, that's the sound of veteran Senegalese band Orchestra Baobab from their brand new album out called Made in Senegal. It's out on the Strut label, and it's good stuff. And again, I'll be playing more tracks from that in coming weeks here in the program. I hope you enjoyed that sound. Well, there's another new African album out, but this one comes from South Africa, and it's much more contemporary because it comes from the fellow known as Spoek Mathambo. That's spelled S-P-O-E-K for the first name, Spoek, and then M-A-T-H-A-M-B-O, Spoek Mathambo. His real name was James Mukata, but everybody nowadays knows him as Spoek Mathambo. He's a producer, a singer-songwriter, and a rapper, and he rose to fame in the late 2000s. With his rather unique fusion of a wide array of musical influences, he's known for coining the term township tech, which blended together the old township jive with some very modern technologies, and he's known for being a very contemporary performer. And he's got this new album out himself called Sur le Toit, which basically means up on the roof. It's out on his own Tekka music label, T-E-K-A. And here's the title track from it, Sur le Toit, Spoek Mathambo from South Africa. And we'll hear a couple tracks from him right here in the Tiki Lounge Remix.

And that's a track called Big Trouble Upstairs from long-running New Zealand electronic music duo Pitch Black. That's Michael Hodgson and Paddy Free. They've been working together for a very, very long time. And that's the Max Maxwell and Bluey remix of Big Trouble Upstairs. Comes from a new compilation album of some remixes of Pitch Black's music, other DJs remixing their remixes. And the album itself is called Random Translations. It's out on the Dub Mission label. Here's another track from the same album. This is called Empty Spaces, Missing Units, and it's the Modules Happy Human Remix. Pitch Black, from New Zealand, Aotearoa, right here in the Tiki Lounge.

And that is just about all the time we've got for this first hour of the Tiki Lounge Remix. Hope you and your own good community station are hanging around for the second hour, where our very special guest is our music correspondent from Melbourne, PBS, and the program Flight 1067 to Africa, Mr. Stanny Goma, broadcaster, promoter of all things African. He'll be playing some music for you in the second hour, and we'll be talking about all sorts of African music type of things. Hope you can hang around for that. And of course, the program is broadcast from 2BBFM in Bellingen, New South Wales. That's Kumbanga country, and it's distributed all around this big land on CRN, the Community Radio Network, with support from the Community Broadcasting Foundation. Gonna leave you with a little bit of sounds from San Francisco. This is Jimmy Layton and his Not Your Daddy's Jazz Band. This is called Son of Fatback Boogie. See you in the second hour here in the Tiki Lounge.

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17: Just like a chocolate milkshake on a crunch.

And going back a ways, that's the incredible voice of Miss Sheila Chandra, who recorded back in the 1980s with the group Monsoon, and then went on to a very successful solo career until 2009, when she began experiencing symptoms of what was eventually diagnosed as something called burning mouth syndrome. And as a result of that, she was unable to sing, speak, laugh, or cry without suffering intense pain. She was thus rendered effectively mute, and as a result of her illness, Sheila Chandra retired from music, and she turned her attention to writing self-help books instead. But that live track there is of probably her best-known work, called Ever So Lonely, Eyes, and Ocean, and it's part of a new album that's being re-released on the Real World label called Echo, which is a collection of Sheila Chandra's live performances, and they were quite magnificent. It was a great loss when she was no longer able to record and perform. And Sheila Chandra is starting us off for this second hour of the Tiki Lounge Remix, where our very special guest is Mr. Stanny Goma. Now, Stanny is a great friend of mine. We've worked together on many occasions. He was an MC down at Womb Adelaide for many years, and he's also been the host of a program from PBS Radio in Melbourne called Flight 1067 to Africa. He's also a promoter of African music, and he's brought lots of people here to Australia to perform. He's really become one of the authorities on African music in this country, and he travels quite a bit to festivals around the world, takes people on tours to African festivals, and generally is a wonderful fellow. And he's a music correspondent here in the Tiki Lounge Remix on occasion, and suggests some tracks that we really should be paying attention to. So just before we talk with Stanny, I'm going to play you a track from Cheyenne Kuti and Egypt 80. Cheyenne, of course, is the youngest son of the great late Fela Kuti and took over his band, Egypt 80. His older brother is Femi Kuti. And Stanny has brought both Femi and Cheyenne here to Australia on numerous occasions. Most recently, he brought Cheyenne Kuti out here just this last June to perform. And this is a new track from Cheyenne Kuti and the band Egypt 80. This was called Problems, and it features the Jamaican rapper Kabaka Pyramid. This is Problems from Cheyenne Kuti, the youngest son of Fela Kuti, right here in the Tiki Lounge Remix, and then we'll talk with Stanny.

0: on the line from Melbourne, I am speaking to a man who wears several hats at one time. He's a radio broadcaster, an African music promoter, an African festival tour guide, a stage MC, a former pharmacist. Welcome to the program once again, Stanny. Nice to have you here.
1: Thank you so much for having me. Good to be back.
0: And Stanny, I did want to go back to your pharmacy days, because you came to Australia, not from the Congo directly, but from, was it China that you were studying pharmacy? China.
1: I'm not completely, I'm still registered as a pharmacist, by the way, so I'm not, just in case somebody listening sort of thinking on.
0: So you can get us any drugs we want, right?
1: I'm not sure about that, but certainly I'm still part of that industry in some ways, in the sense that every now and then I'll get drawn into a specific project that has to do with pharmacy, but I don't work in a pharmacy or in a pharmacy company.
0: you've moved on. You went from Congo to China and studied there in China, did you not?
1: Correct. So when I finished high school in Brazzaville, Congo Brazzaville,
0: yeah,
1: I was fortunate to be awarded a scholarship to study in the People's Republic of China.
0: Mm.
1: Part of the deal was to spend a year in Beijing studying Chinese, Mandarin.
0: Mm-hmm.
1: After a year, then going on to university in Nanjing to complete the pharmacy degree, which I did complete. And funny enough, I finished just around Tiananmen Square, the Tiananmen Square events. And
0: okay.
1: This is late
0: 1980s, yeah?
1: It was 89.
0: Right.
1: So from there, came to Melbourne and have lived in Melbourne since.
0: So were you there during the Tiananmen Square protests?
1: Oh, absolutely. I was there. Mind you, I was in Nanjing, not in Beijing,
0: uh-huh,
1: which is where it was all happening. But even in Nanjing, you could sense that the country was going through a very different time.
0: Yeah.
1: But we know the outcome in the end in terms of the protests. Well,
0: it was the first time the party had really been challenged publicly, wasn't it?
1: Correct. And so I was there when it seemed that things could change. But of course, the change that people hoped for never took place.
0: And is that why you ended up here in Australia?
1: Well, not particularly. I was very fortunate in that I had more or less, it happened around the same time as finished my degree. And so coming to Australia was in some ways, yeah, that turmoil was meant that everyone was kind of leaving China in a bit of a hurry. And so I end up in Australia because I was in a group of people that we did a bit of traveling and then came to Melbourne initially just to check it out. And in my case, I thought, well, I've got this pharmacy degree, I better do something with it.
0: Mm-hmm.
1: And so that one thing led to another. But around the same time, I also thought, well, I'm not sure how long I'm going to be here, but I can't hear much African music on the radio. So if I'm going to stay here, I better get involved in doing something that will change that as well. So in some ways, I became a radio presenter as soon as I got here, before I even had my pharmacy qualification sorted.
0: Wow.
1: Yes. Okay. So in some ways, I very, you know, jokingly say that my oldest job, even though it's sort of predominantly as a volunteer, my first ever real job is as a broadcaster, really, before I even stepped into a pharmacy or in a sort of health-related environment, which is what I did for a living for many years.
0: Yeah. And have you always done this through PBS down there in Melbourne, or were you at other stations first?
1: Very good question. So I did meet a friend who was at PBS as a volunteer. So I went in PBS first, but then for a while I was at 3CR as well, a community radio in Melbourne called 3CR. But then most of my time has been at PBS for sure.
0: Okay. And you've always focused specifically on African music, haven't you?
1: Because that was the goal to start with, was really to close that gap, because I would turn the radio on, and because I grew up listening to the radio back in Africa. And then when I came to Melbourne, my initial instinct was to turn the radio on, hoping that I'd hear the same thing that growing up in Africa. But it was a different vibe, different music, different sound. And I thought, well, instead of complaining about it, I need to do something about it. So I, you know, volunteered to start presenting African music.
0: And since that time, Stanny, of course, the African population of Melbourne and Australia in general has grown greatly over that time. So you have probably many more listeners now because of that, yeah?
1: A lot more. I do recall back when it was, you know, the community was so small that we pretty much knew most people. And you'd go to a party and you'd see pretty much the same faces. Mm. And so when visiting artists came, it was also a lot easier to get interviews. Now of course.
0: Yeah.
1: There's a few of us, which is good. I think the community has grown, the music scene has grown, a lot more musicians based here. and also a lot more easier to get music. But there was a time when really it took a long time to get, because everything was on vinyl or on cassette, and so it took a lot longer to actually acquire music. But now, of course, it's a lot easier.
0: Yeah, but we don't have as much vinyl around to look at the beautiful covers and all as we use.
1: Exactly. So there is that. But at least we get the music more quickly. So at least we, you know, there was a time when you become aware that there's a new Salif Keita release, but takes however long it takes to get here. It's no longer that.
0: You've also, over the years, taken a lot of people to Africa and toured them around there to various music festivals, that sort of thing. That's an interesting thing, to be able to introduce people to places and people and festivals that you know of and have access to.
1: That's true. And that's, again, it's in some ways an extension of being on the radio. So people, listeners would say, well, we can hear the music, but how about we actually experience that music where it comes from? And so we set about providing the opportunity for people to go and experience music at the source. And so we've opened, you know, back particularly pre-COVID, organized a few trips around festivals in Africa, managed to go to South Africa, Kenya, Tanzania, and Nigeria. I took a group of people to the Felabration 2 years ago.
0: Felakuti Felabration.
1: Felabration. And so they got the experience of seeing people like Sean Kuti, Femi Kuti at the shrine, and also got to stay in Fela's house, last place of residence. So that was, again, an incredibly beautiful cultural experience and somewhat immersive, because you're really very much in the culture as opposed to just hearing the music on the radio.
0: Yeah. And you've got an ongoing relationship with almost the entire Kuti family, don't you? You've toured both Femi and Sean out here and, as you say, visited over there. So you've established quite a personal relationship with them, haven't you?
1: Totally. A personal relationship with even Yeni Kuti, who's the elder sister, who is actually the main person that organizes everything. Mm-hmm. Obviously, Femi and Sean and Made Kuti is the son of Femi.
0: Yes.
1: An incredible musician in his own right as well. So it's been a real pleasure and an honor, really, a privilege to work with all of them. And the most recent collaboration I did with Rising was about Sean Kuti back in June this year, who was touring out here with his band Egypt 80 that he inherited from his late father, Fela.
0: Are there any original members in that group anymore? They'd be the old men now. Are there any originals in
1: there? Yes, absolutely. No longer. I think Baba Ani was the last original member, and he would be, I would imagine, in his 99. I mean, none of the original members can actually travel anymore in any case. And every now and then they come back and join Cheon on stage, but it's completely new. Bearing in mind that Cheon himself was a very young boy, to be honest, when Fela died. And so a lot of those musicians are very much in retirement now. I don't think any of them guys play music on a regular basis.
0: Well, you've also just come back from a festival, Safiko, in La Reunion Island, and that's a festival you've attended many times over the years, haven't you?
1: Completely. So Safiko Festival is an interesting one because it happens soon after Ayoma. Ayoma is the Indian Ocean music market that brings together people from the region, including the east coast of Africa, India, Australia, obviously, as well, but also people from the actual region itself, as in Madagascar, Mauritius, and Reunion Island. So it's held in Reunion, and it happens every year. And the purpose of this Ayoma is to bring together professionals and musicians, so a lot of showcases, to find ways to work together, collaborate, and facilitate touring in all those markets.

0: for us in Australia, Air Mauritius travels to Perth. So from Perth to Mauritius, and then from Mauritius to Réunion is actually almost 45 minutes flight. So if you can get yourself to Mauritius between Réunion and Mauritius, it's actually almost like a domestic flight.
1: Good. And how was the festival this year?
0: The festival was incredible in the sense that, you know, the weather was beautiful. The lineup was truly incredible, always is. And for people in Réunion, it's their biggest festival. They get to see artists from all over the world, bearing in mind that population of the island is at present just under a million people live on the island. So it is their main festival for the opportunity to see main acts from around the world. And so Kokoroko runs there.
1: From England. Yeah.
0: From England. And they're an incredibly powerful band on stage, and they did a beautiful set there. But mainly people in Réunion look forward to that festival because it's a one time when people from around the world get to visit the island and come and perform for them.
1: Yeah, and Kokoroko are going to be out here in Australia pretty soon too.
0: I haven't heard that one. There you go. Thanks for informing me. This would be their second or third time?
1: Yeah, something like that. Yeah, good live band from what I've heard. But I haven't caught them yet, but I'd like to on this tour.
0: No, very, very good live band. And one of the things that they've done over the years is to try and change the musical direction from time to time. So they've kind of started off being influenced by the work of people like Ibo Taylor, Fela Kuti, given that many of them, even though they're from England, but they are born of parents from West Africa.
1: Yeah.
0: But in more recent times, they've sort of been exploring more Afro-Caribbean connection as well. Very fascinating group in terms of what they do, and very well received at Sakifo.
1: Yeah. Now, Stanley, as always, is an occasional music correspondent here in the Tiki Lounge. I ask you to recommend some music that you've been listening to that we can share with the listeners of the program. And one of the performers I'm not familiar with, and I'm assuming that she is from La Réunion, but correct me if I'm wrong, Gwendolyn Absalon?
0: Gwendolyn Absalon is absolutely from La Réunion. She performed at Ayuma and Sakifo. I just thought it's a great opportunity to introduce an artist from La Réunion who is doing quite well, just, you know, released an album last year. La Réunion, because of its location, the population of La Réunion in terms of the origins, Gwendolyn is one that claims that her heritage includes people that came from Mozambique, but also from India. Many people in La Réunion have that sort of mix of African, European.
1: Sure. And everybody traveled through there and left a mark, didn't they?
0: And left a mark. So basically, the music of La Réunion is known as Maloya. And the track I've selected is an interesting one because it features a legend from La Réunion also called Tikok Velay, who is a very well-known artist. So this track that we're going to listen to is one that also includes Tikok Velay, and it's in the Maloya style.
1: Yeah. Okay, let's have a listen then. The proper pronunciation of her name again?
0: Gwendolyn Absalon.
1: Right. Good. Let's have a listen.

0: And that's a track called Tous les ans, 12 mois, comes from Miss Gwendolyn Absalom from La Reunion out in the Indian Ocean off the coast of southwestern Africa. And she's one of the choices of our very special guest today, music correspondent Stanny Goma from Radio PBS down in Melbourne, telling us of his current choices of African music that he wants us to have a listen to. And that sounds great, Stanny. Good track there. Tell me of some of the other projects that you've got going on down in Melbourne. You are touring people out here from time to time. And you were also telling me about a project down there that combined together African music with Greek rebetika music. Tell me about that. That's unusual.
1: Yeah, that is an unusual project that we've sort of been working on. We started last year, and the aim of the project was to bring together musicians from Greek background, in this case a group from Melbourne called Estudiantina of Melbourne that has been exploring the a particular style of Greek blues called rebetiko. Mm-hmm. And so together with West African musicians, Amadou Sousso, who's a kora player, and then we have Aboubakar Jelike Kouyaté, who's also griot, together they've collaborated. And so the way the night will pan out is that rebetiko will do the first part of the concert, and the Mandé Blues Ensemble, that's what they're called, will do the second part of the evening. And then the third part of the evening, they will play together, which has been a very interesting fusion of rebetiko and West African blues.
0: Mm. You've also got a new series that you're putting together. It's a residency of sorts in a new venue. Tell me about that.
1: Yeah, the venue is relatively new, but it's sort of, they've been doing some work for quite some time. It's an avant-garde venue in Northcote called Jolted Art Space. Mm-hmm. And I went and visited this venue, and I was really impressed by the setting there. It's an old bank. The building used to be an old bank, and so they've turned it into an art gallery. And so it's actually quite interesting because it allows us to run an event where the focus is on the music. So it's not a bar, it's not a restaurant, it's not a concert hall, but it's really a beautiful space. And in that space, I've got a residency where once a month I present an African act. Mm-hmm. The first one that we did was back in June, called the Melbourne African Traditional Ensemble, mm-hmm. which has people like Valanga Kosa from South Africa.
0: Yeah, old friend.
1: Jason Tamiru, who is a First Nation artist on the Yiraki. And so it's a combination of traditional African music and First Nation instrument, in this case, the dij, which has been a really beautiful combination. And then in July, only this last Saturday, we had a Kenyan artist who moved to Melbourne recently called Willis Chimano, used to be part of a band called Sauti Soul, now has relocated to Melbourne. And he did a beautiful performance with accompanied by a Melbourne-based pianist called Ekiki. Mm-hmm. And then in August, we'll have Grace Barbet, mm-hmm. who is originally from Seychelles, based in Fremantle.
0: Yeah.
1: But now touring with the Cat Empire. But she wanted to do a little stripped-down acoustic set. Mm-hmm. And so we're doing that with Grace Barbet as well.
0: It's great here in Australia, and Melbourne in particular, in many ways, because of the strength of the multicultural community there. These cross-cultural things to bring together African music with Yidaki and Greek and all that. It's really a melting pot down there, isn't it? And it creates some great music.
1: It is a wonderful place to be in Melbourne because we have these amazing artists here. And so instead of having these silos, we're looking at opportunities for cross-collaboration or cross-cultural collaboration. And I didn't want to mention it, but since you mentioned the cross-collaboration, it's our answer to the whole debate about monocultural whatever.
0: I don't think that's a debate. I think that's just a crazy idea.
1: it's like, what are you talking about? It's just a weird idea, whatever it is. Yeah.
0: Yeah, we've moved well beyond that.
1: Well, indeed.
0: You were mentioning South Africa there, and the second track you've got for us to listen to and share comes from South Africa. Tell me about this fella. He's got a long, difficult name here. How do you pronounce it properly?
1: Yeah, the name is Bongeziwe Mabandla.
0: Uh-huh.
1: Now, Bongeziwe is an interesting artist because he's actually been to Australia a few times, performed at Woodford as a solo artist some years ago and toured in Melbourne as well. So he performed at Ayoma and Sakifo. In fact, his first ever performance outside of South Africa was in Ayoma and Sakifo. He was back there again, and he's just released an album as well. It's an interesting live performance he had. It's got an artist from Mozambique called Thiago, who is now his producer as well as on keyboards and guitar. Mm-hmm. Beautiful sound. And his most recent release is a bit more spiritual, but it's a beautiful voice. And the interesting thing about this track that I've selected for this show is that it features Blik Basi. I don't know whether you remember him.
0: Oh, yeah, from Cameroon. A very, very unusual voice from Blik Basi.
1: Right.
0: Yeah.
1: And did a few years ago, did an album paying homage to Skip James.
2: That's right.
1: Some people may recall Blik Basi. So I thought that combination between Bonge Zuwe Mabandla and Blik Basi is an interesting one.
0: And what's the name of the track?
1: The name of the track, Bandije.
0: DJ. And do you know what translation of that is?
1: The translation, I think it's to do with, because he's been on this spiritual journey, Bonge Zuwe Mabandla. So it's a deeply spiritual track from memory that is talking about the importance of being connected to your roots.
0: Yeah. Okay, well, let's hear this collaboration between South Africa and Cameroon here. And again, can you pronounce this fellow's name correctly?
1: Bonge Zuwe Mabandla.
0: You do it better than me. Let's have a listen.

0: from South Africa. That's the sound of Bongaziwe Mabandla and his special guest featured on that track, Mr. Blik Bassi from Cameroon. And it's the second choice of our very special guest today, music correspondent originally from the Republic of Congo in Africa, a broadcaster and a promoter here in Australia for many, many years now, Mr. Stanny Goma from Radio PBS and his program Flight 1067 to Africa. And what other projects do you have on the horizon, Stanny? Are you planning on bringing anybody out over this next year?
1: Yeah, well, I'm still working on a few possibilities. Obviously, the big festival season, as we know, early next year with the festival, Warm Adelaide, and obviously Woodford as well. So still kind of in the process of confirming a few things. So I'm not at liberty to announce anything until they've made their decision and they've announced. But in the meantime, we're just busy working. Another project that I'm really very excited about. It's called Afrikubismo. It's Melbourne Afri-Cuban project where Ray Pereira, Amadou Sousso, who's a kora player, Ray Pereira, percussionist from Sri Lanka. We also have Julian Wilson, who's Melbourne-based, award-winning.
0: Great sax player,
1: sax player. And then Junior Terry, who's a Cuban, Afro-Cuban musician, originally from Cuba, via the USA, via New York, and now based in Melbourne. Together, we'll be attempting to explore that vast space between African music, West African music, and Cuban music. So it's not, strictly speaking, Afro-Cuban or African, but that space in between, which is us being all four with some background in jazz as well. It's going to be a very interesting. And so they've got a concert coming up at the Melbourne Recital Centre on the 21st of August. That will be their premiere, and the rehearsals have been going, and so far it's just an incredible mix.
0: Right. Yeah. And are you taking down names of people who would like to go on your next tour over to Africa if you take people over? I know that's an abeyance for the moment.
1: I do have a bit of a list because people have volunteered, have sort of said, look, next time you're going to Africa, I'm coming. And so definitely there's a number of options. Obviously, Zanzibar is probably the most likely next option because there's a great festival there called Sauti za Busara that I think it's worth going to. And obviously, Celebration is one that a number of people have expressed an interest in as well. So there's plenty of options. I just need to find the time away from these other projects to do something about it.
0: Well, I think we need to find a grant because I'd like to go over with you sometime and see one of your tours and go to the places that you take us to. That's wonderful. Well, I don't think you're going to be going back to pharmacy anytime soon, Stanny. I've got the feeling. So I think we'll just keep the calendars open for that. You've got a third track for us to listen here as we go out today. Tell us about this one, The Magic System. This has some big names have been involved in this from Mali, the great Djibouti family, correct?
1: Yeah, absolutely. So The Magic System is actually a band from Cote d'Ivoire, but they collaborated on this track with Tumani and Siddiqui.
0: I see. Okay.
1: They also performed at Sakifo. They were one of the highlights. Magic System is one of Africa's most successful groups. They play a style of music called Zouklou. It's basically dance music from West Africa. And what I did find fascinating about this particular track is the featuring of Tumani, of the Djibouti, father and son. Now, the late Tumani, of course, we miss him so much, Tumani, don't we? And
0: He passed away, just on 2 years ago now, yeah?
1: Exactly. About this time 2 years ago. And so we remember Tumani very fondly. And it's always good to any opportunity to bring up that beautiful kora playing, particularly in this case, he and his son, who's in some ways regarded as the heir to the Tumani.
0: Yeah, and they toured out here as a duo and came to Warm Adelaide about, what was that, four or five years ago, something like that. And that was brilliant, and it was great to meet Siddiqui and see the next generation of the Djibouti family.
1: Beautiful, beautiful. So, yeah, the album is called Doni Doni, and I particularly like this track. It is called Kanata. And it's fascinating because I know you like talking about, you know, what the song is about. On this occasion, you may recall that album that Siddiqui and Tumani released had a particular song called Lampedusa, which was really talking about young Africans sadly perishing in the crossing between the, you know, North Africa and Europe. And so this is really a bit of a warning, letting them know that journey. Treacherous. It's not one that should be taken lightly, which is really an important message, I guess, for our young people.
0: Stanny Goma from Flight 1067 to Africa. Always good to catch up with you, my dear friend, and I will be seeing you down there for the Melbourne Jazz Festival coming up in a few months' time. Always good to talk with you. Much respect, and we'll catch you again soon.
1: Thank you so much, and all the best. Bye now.

from the Ivory Coast, Côte d'Ivoire. That's the group Magic System from their new album out called Doni Doni, and that's a track called Kanata, featuring the late and incredibly great Mr. Toumani Djibaté on kora, along with his very talented son, Sadiki Djibaté. And it's the final choice of our special guest this week, music correspondent originally from the Congo in Africa, and now, thankfully for us, based here in Australia. Always great to have Stanny on the show.

that is about all the time we've got for this edition of the Tiki Lounge Remix, which of course is produced in the studios of 2BBFM in Bellingen, New South Wales, that is on Goombangir country, and 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Leaving you with a little bit from trumpeter Nicholas Payton and the groove merchants known as Butcher Brown. They've got a brand new album out called A Supreme Blue on the Concord Jazz label, featuring music from both Miles Davis and John Coltrane on their 100th anniversary, they would have been this year. My name's Seth Jordan. I'm closing up the Tiki Lounge for another week. Hope you can come back and join me again next time on your own ultra-fabulous local community station. Adios, amigos. Ciao for now. This is All Blues. Nicholas Payton, Butcher Brown. We'll be visiting this album a lot more in coming weeks. Adios.

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Well, except for the names and a few other changes, if you talk about me, the story's the same one.

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0: 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It is a friend for the lonely, entertainment for the bored, enthusiasm for the tired, news for the interested, inspiration for the thinkers, and a voice for the silent. This is given fully from the personality of all the announcers and through their music. A rainbow of real and colourful people on a cloudy day. So many beautiful different colours.
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2: Oh, it's going to be one of those partly cloudy, mostly sunny days with a slight chance of a shower in the south and near zero chance elsewhere. Damaging winds are possible inland in the morning, and those winds will be west to southwesterly, 20 to 30 kilometres an hour, tending west to northwesterly, 15 to 25 kilometres an hour in the afternoon. Daytime maximum temperatures between 15 and 20. It's very windy overnight, wasn't it? Whoa! Currently it's 14.2 degrees C and feels like 9.4. The relative humidity is 52%. There's been 8.2 mil of rain somewhere. It did rain a little bit last night, didn't it? Before the wind came up. Anyhow, the wind is from the west-southwest, blowing at 18.5 kilometres an hour and gusting at 33.3 kilometres an hour. The barometric pressure is 1,004.5 hectopascals. The delta T is sitting at 4.5 degrees C, and there are 2.0 octaves of cloud up there in the sky.
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2: And this morning is Tutti Frutti Tuesday, and therefore we will be starting out with Tim's Tuesday tune. And he's got a real banger for you this time. There's language warnings and concept warnings all over the place. This one is Haymaker and Haircut, Tim's Tuesday tune on Tutti Frutti Tuesday, complete with language warning. Haymaker, Haircut.

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0: And Paul and Gabrielle will be back this morning from 10 a.m. after I leave the premises. Now, let's continue, shall we? We have our Ishmaelian insertions provided for us by Jacob and Chloe, and they are both from Royal Otis. Yes. So without further ado, let's see if I can get the computer to do it for me. Kool-Aid and Oysters in My Pocket. From Royal Otis, our Ishmaelian musical insertions provided by Chloe and Jacob.

0: Yes, they were our Ishmaelian insertions this morning of a musical nature from both, from Royal Otis. Now, have I spelled it right? Royal, R-O-Y-E-L-O-T-I-S, Royal Otis. And first up, we had Kool-Aid and then Oysters in My Pocket. Well, how about that? What do you think about that at this time of the day?
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0: Yes, the 60s program from 1 o'clock. We're following Paul and Gabriel, and good stuff. 1 till 2, if I'm correct. Here on a Tuesday here at 2SEA 104.7. Now we've got our request from Neil from Nethercote, which are out there faithfully listening as always in the hinterland. This is Lola Young and from down here for Neil from Nethercote on Tutti Frutti Tuesday at 2SEA.

0: For Neil from Nethercutt, that was Lola Young. And from down here, as the wind whistles through the hinterland for you there, mate, thank you for your ongoing listenership and participation.
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0: And a couple of specials this morning for Tony, for Wendy on this day. This is, first up will be Axiom and Little Ray of Sunshine, and then Step by Step with New Kids on the Block for Tony, dedicated to Wendy.

0: Brimbula to the border. 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
1: Yeah, the voice of the Sapphire Coast, just played Step by Step by New Kids on the Block and A Little Ray of Sunshine by Axiom as a birthday tribute to Wendy. Happy birthday, Wendy, from Tony. Let's continue, shall we? And now, you know, it's 7:30. It's time for Richard's recommendation. And he's, as always, he comes with a healthy dose of reality and philosophy. This is this one is from Lee Marvin, Wandering Star, from the movie Paint Your Wagon, which is kind of a Gold Rush comedy. And while this song teeters on the edge of the cow paddock, there's no cow poop anywhere near it. And Lee Marvin was a genuine business. Like a lot of the actors who came up in the 50s and 60s or came to public attention, he was a World War II veteran. He participated in and was wounded in combat in the Pacific War, in Saipan, and in two of the other island landings as well. So

Mud can make you prisoner and the plains can bake you dry. 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Home is made for coming from, for dreams of going to. Which within

that was Richard's recommendation. Bit of a sudden shutout there, wasn't it? Lee Marvin and Wandering Star from the movie Paint Your Wagon, which probably isn't held up amongst his most illustrious movies, but he made a lot of films. Everything from really serious drama to comedy. He could do it all. He won an Academy Award for playing two roles in a movie. One was a drunken gunfighter and another one was somebody with a silver nose or a metal nose or something, Cat Ballou, which, may have been one of the very colourful roles of his career. But and I think it was about 1965 that he did that. But he did a lot of other stuff. He played he was a biker in The Wild One. Marlon Brando's nemesis, actually. All of these roles fell to Lee Marvin as a multi-award winning and a highly regarded actor. He wasn't that old when he passed from this life either. I think he was only in his 60s. Well, I'll just actually, I am going to cheat and I'm going to look it up.

Let's see, where am I? But he did, as I said, he did movies, TV, theatre. He did the whole lot, and that was all after his military service during World War II. One of his last films might have been Gorky Park, I think. There you go. He was only 63 when he passed from this life in 1987. And he played a corrupt businessman dealing with Soviet Russia in Gorky Park, as I recall. It's 7:37. We're going to go for a drive with Eden Public School in a minute. Not very long at all, in fact. And before we do that, I reckon we'll pop this one in, shall we? This is Action Rec's new one. This is Evolve from Action Rec, just dropped last week. This is kind of almost the premiere, but we did premiere it on Friday during our little interlude during the outside broadcast. Action Rec.

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1: Yeah, the newie from Action Rec. Do you like the urgency of that one? That's their 8th release for the year, 2026. Great stuff. I really like it. Evolve. So give it a little bit of a listen when you can, when you've got other free time. All right, we're going to have some sponsors and then we're going to go for a drive to Eden Public School.
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1: 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You keep us here and we appreciate it. All right, let's go for a drive to Eden Public School. And while we're delivering a message for you, Rudy, this is the specials.

we're on the way with the specials and a message to you, Rudy. I don't know about that. This morning's message is going to be contained in the rest of the show. Every couple of songs, they're going to have a version of Over the Rainbow. There'll only be three of them. But so it'll be something to sort of pick them out. They're from various eras by three very distinctly different artists as well. But it's a song that seems to fit so beautifully and to create a sense of ongoing optimism, which is a nice thing to think about when you're on the way driving into Eden Public School on this Tutti Frutti Tuesday. No doubt this week we will also have the Blue and White program will be back with lots to report on about last week's Education Week activities, not to mention the usual array of music and some rather intriguing facts and jokes as well. Oh, this one is from The Police. Every little thing she does is magic.

the police, and every little thing she does is magic. And some days it can feel like that, can't it? Especially if you're driving into work at Eden Public School. All right, yeah, you never know. Now, if you feel like requesting some musical accompaniment, you can do so via the text line on 0484 939 344. That's 0484 939 344 if you'd like to text in some musical accompaniment. Now we've got our first foray into Over the Rainbow. It's probably the original, and for some of us, probably the favourite. From the movie The Wizard of Oz, Judy Garland and Over the Rainbow.

0: with all the whimsy and love and captivation from 1938, Judy Garland and Over the Rainbow. And we're driving along to EPS on this Tutti Frutti Tuesday morning. On a Thursday afternoon, on your way home, you might want to have a listen to this.
1: Long day at school, coming home from work, or just want your arvos to be more exciting?
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0: Yes, and Mitch was a graduate of Eden Public School, and he came. He also first dabbled in radio via the Blue and White program. What now? About three years ago, maybe four. I think he might have been one of our original participants, and he's certainly gone on to find himself an enjoyable slot here at 2SEA, presenting the after-school run on Thursdays. Now, yeah, also on Thursday, well, you know, we have a pretty long day here at 2SEA. So Charlie and Back to the Garden is on from 1 till 4 prior to Mitch, and even earlier than that we have Chris in the morning. So, you know, it's all on here at 2SEA. In the meantime, though, let's just keep striding on. And I've played this a few times. No, we're not going to play that. Yeah, this is one. Let's liven it up a bit. Let's liven up the drive with Nettle as Anything. The nips are getting bigger. I mean, we mean nips of coffee, of course.

0: the nips are getting bigger. From Mental as Anything, something to drive along to on the way to EPS here on a Tutti Frutti Tuesday at 2SEA.
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0: And today's going to be a partly cloudy, mostly sunny day. There's a bit of a chance of a shower, but not much. Damaging winds are possible inland during the morning, and those damaging winds will be from the west to southwesterly, blowing at 20 to 30 kilometres an hour, tending west to northwesterly, 15 to 25 kilometres an hour in the afternoon. The daytime maximum temperatures are meant to be between 15 and 20. Nothing like a windy day at school, is there?
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0: When superstars and cannonballs are running through your... I played this song a couple of times recently. I heard it, Sheldon play it on Friday morning as well. And I just love it. I love the intro and the song. Even it's a little old, from the 1960s. We've got King Harvest and Dancing in the Moonlight, and just... tell me that the opening few bars don't make you feel like, you know, having a quick little skip with the feet.

0: Yeah, the keys and the little electric piano from the 1960s. Just so beautiful. And King Harvest and Dancing in the Moonlight as we're driving along to EPS. Oh, God. Bigger nips. Dancing in the Moonlight. What next? As we drive along.
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0: And let's keep it rolling, shall we? This is our next instalment of Over the Rainbow, the second of three. And this one, particularly lovely. From Israel Kanamukawawali and Over the Rainbow.

Yes, and to accompany the drive over the rainbow by Israel Kanemekawali. And, you know, I used to open my show with that. I had did a breakfast show for about 10 years, which began with that. And it's got a particularly beautiful and haunting sort of feel when you hear it, you know, just around the time the sun is coming up. And Israel Kanemekawali, he was a... Well, he was a well-known Hawaiian nationalist and a political activist seeking that Hawaii regain its independence from the US back before his undue passing at a very young age in the 1990s. This is EPS Drive, the EPS Drive section of Tutti Frutti Tuesday here on 2SEA. Now, we did mention that Hans will be starting the show tomorrow, but in the middle of the day from 11 until 1, we'll have Josh in Modern Country. And I think Greg will be back tomorrow with the Small Business Program tomorrow afternoon between 3 and 4 p.m. As we... let's step out now, shall we, with Joe Jackson. We've got another Over the Rainbow to come.

0: Stepping Out with Joe Jackson. I think that's off the Night and Day album. It's had a nice sort of sense of movement though, didn't it, if you were driving along, DPS? If this was a Thursday morning, you'd be listening to Chris.
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0: And before we check out one more over the rainbow, let's stick with the travel theme, shall we? And Crosby, Stills and Nash and Marrakesh Express.

0: Crosby, Stills and Nash, and I'm pretty sure Marrakesh Express was on the Deja Vu album, which came out and set a record for the time, a pre-sale record of 5 million in advanced sales before it was even released. That's 5 million units in the US. Crosby, Stills and Nash and Marrakesh Express. As we're driving toward the conclusion of EPS Drive this morning.
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0: Thanks to our sponsors, we wouldn't be here without you. And it's very true, station I used to work at, went out of business in 2025 after 25 years on air simply because they couldn't pay their bills. And it's kind of a loss when something's been around that long. A community organisation has been around that long and then suddenly it's gone. So, you know, we're very lucky to still be here and we're able to be here because of you, our sponsors. All right, now the third instalment of our Over the Rainbow morning this morning as we drive to EPS. One of the last times he would have ever performed this song live at the basement in, performing solo, Billy Thorpe did this as part of his set, Over the Rainbow.

0: Thank you.
1: It's a good idea to leave the applause on the end of that. And there aren't many songs that you can play three such distinctive versions of it and yet find that there's such unique satisfaction from each one. We're talking about Judy Garland, Israel Kanavakoli, and, of course, that final one from Billy Thorpe, all with their wonderful renditions of Over the Rainbow. All right, that's pretty much it for our drive, I guess, for this morning.
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1: We're talking about Sheldon Wakes, the epitome of community in your community radio. All right, that's it. Have a lovely day, everybody there over at DPS, and we'll be back on the other side of this with the rest of Tutti Frutti Tuesday. But you guys have a great day. Enjoy it all, and I hope it's not too windy. This is Tusk from Fleetwood Mac.

Yeah, Fleetwood Mac and Tusk from the album of the same name in the latter half of the 1970s. Oh, just about to read that. And don't forget the roadworks are going on in Marimbula now for the next week or so. It's projected to be for about 3 weeks. So just take that in mind if you are travelling to Marimbula into the CBD. There's a fair bit of roadworks going on just for the next little while or so. In the meantime, out here in the rest of the world, we're just doing a little bit of this and that, aren't we? And Eden Tigers season came to an end. Season 2026, that is, came to an end with, you know, a game defeat over the weekend to Marimbula Pambula, who really have been the form team in Group 16 the last couple of years. And we just have to see what happens now as finals approach. This is a relatively

0: Tiger in the Garden by Tiger Lotus, L-O-T-I-S-S. That was a fairly new one, wasn't it? And not necessarily familiar, but a nice piece of music. Now, if you're looking for a request, you can text it to 0484 939 344. That's 0484 939 344. 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
3: 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The Coast Motel has 14 mixed rooms as well as a large family-style three-bedroom apartment located on Imlay Street within walking distance from two supermarkets, a news agency, two pharmacies and a range of quality eateries. 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
1: This is Bodega, and whether me, it may have some conceptual warnings to go with it, though.

0: Weatherby from Bodega, a recent release, like within the last few days. A bit different. What do you think? Something familiar and enjoyable. It takes place on Friday mornings after Sheldon leaves and before the UPS Blue and White arrives.
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0: Yes, he's back in regular attendance. And last Friday he incorporated an outside broadcast from George Brown Field. So, you know, it's all happening here at 2SEA on Friday mornings. Now, yes, don't forget tonight is the census. Oh, well, if you haven't already done it, then please proceed to do so. It provides a snapshot of everything that's happening in Australia at that one time. So I think it's worth it. And it also helps with planning for logistics and, you know, streets, roads, this, that and the other things, services, placement and all the millions of other things that take place in this country on a daily basis. And the census, you only have to do it once every 5 years, and there is a little bit of a fine that goes with it, but at least it's time they haven't advertised it that way. It's just being advertised as making a contribution, which we all can do without too much pain. This is Blondie.

Blondie and Hanging on the Telephone. I thought I was going to play Picture This, but I ended up not doing it, didn't I? I played something different. It's not the first time that something like that's occurred when I was here. All right, this next one is also a recent release. This is, it won't be this one. Not now. We'll wait until after we've done the weather for this one. How about this? From Michelle Nigicello. Ninja Kello and Cat Power, and Don't You Want Me. It's a rework of the old Human League song.

0: go. Michelle Nigiocello and Cat Power and Don't You Want Me, a rework of a Human League song from the early 1980s.
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0: And today's partly cloudy, sunny day is well underway. And there was a chance of an early shower. There's near zero chance elsewhere. Damaging winds are possible, though, in all locations. And those winds are going to be west to southwesterly, 20 to 30 kilometres an hour in strength, tending west to northwesterly, 15 to 25 kilometres an hour in the afternoon. Daytime maximum temperatures will be between 15 and 20. Right now it's 15 degrees Celsius and feels like 10.7. The relative humidity is 52%. There's been 0.2 mil of rain somewhere. Did rain yesterday afternoon and early evening, didn't it? Not much, but did. The wind is currently blowing at 16.7 kilometres an hour and gusting at 27.8 kilometres an hour from the west-north-south. So from the west-north-south. From the west-south-west. And the barometric pressure is 1,006.5 hectopascals. Delta T is at 4.6 degrees C and there's one octave of cloud up there in the sky.
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0: And we have a new one from Art Deco. Art D apostrophe Echo. Art Deco. The Death of Indie. This is a little slightly elaborate intro.

0: And that was Art Deco and Death of Indie. And my sincere apologies, snuck a couple of naughty words in there, didn't they? And I'd only listened to the beginning and the end and missed out in the middle bit, so to speak. It's 9 minutes after nine here on 2SEA 104.7. And on Fridays, after Sheldon, after Graham, after EPS Blue and White, at lunchtime, you get Maureen.
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0: Maureen will be along. That's on Friday at lunchtime, bit of an institution here at 2SEA 104.7. This is a newie. I've been playing it for a couple of weeks. From Bailey Perry, Messy But Magnetic.

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Gone. Well, it's a windy day, and you have to play this song, don't you, on windy days? Christopher Cross, Ride Like the Wind.

0: windy day can never pass without playing Christopher Cross. 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
0: Our sponsors are the reason that we're here. Simple as that. It's 20 minutes after 9. Paul and Gabrielle will be here after 10. This is Fade Into You by Insane Mooney. Don't you love the name? Yeah, why not?

0: And that was a bit sudden. Fade into you from Insane Mooney. It was a little bit shorter than I thought it would be. That's a new release. It's just out there.
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0: All right, this is recognisable. The Sports and Strangers on a Train. We've had a few themey sort of day, haven't we? We had some trainy stuff, a couple of Rudies and Over the Rainbow and this.

0: And that was the sports and strangers on a train. There's a tragedy that's connected to the music video of that, which probably won't sort of share with you this morning. 26 minutes after nine. Yeah, because I just don't want to be the one giving you the bad news. Midnight Oil. I don't want to be one. This is live.
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0: The Munch Pit Oil will continue in a moment.
1: Yeah, Midnight Oil Live. That one was from a concert in Canada. But that's what they did best, and they come out and blew them away live. This is Tutti Frutti Tuesday on 2SEA on a Friday afternoon.
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Remember Prime Orchestra? I haven't played them for a while. You know, they've got a new show from last year. So trying to get out some pieces of it. And this is a song that we've sort of covered occasionally. We've never done a cover of, actually. This is Eye of the Tiger, Survivor song, but by Prime Orchestra.

How about that? Prime Orchestra and their take on a big favourite of ours, Survivor's Eye of the Tiger. Mm-hmm. All right, we're getting up there. It's 9:35. Let's have Matt Fenish, shall we, in short note.

0: Matt Finnish and a short note there as we take on some sponsors here.
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0: And our sponsors are our raison d'etre. All right, this one's from the Presets and This Boy's in Love.

And that was the Presets and This Boy's in Love. And that's it from me for this morning. I'll be back on Saturday, I think. Then I'll go out now with some First Sounds. Thanks for your company today. I hope you enjoyed the show. And have a great rest of the day with 2SEA.

you just sit there, think about life, past trauma, memories. 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

0: Okay, good morning, everyone. You're listening to Paul. Gabriel's just out at the moment. She'll be back very shortly. I'll just wind this down and we'll get into the weather. I've been distracted with our guests in the studio. My apologies. So here's the weather.
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0: Microphones are on. There's no music at the monitor. Okay, so what have we got? I'll have to shimmy my body over to where the monitor is. Let's see, relative humidity is about 50%. Rain today, 0.2 mil, would you believe? We've had 0.2 mil of rain. Wind is 13 k from the west-northwest, gusting up to 25.9. Dew point, 5.5 degrees, is a bit low this morning. Pressures drop right down from 120-something down to 1,007.1 hectopascals. The delta T is 5 degrees, and cloud, 1 octave, that means 1/8 of the sky is covered in cloud. Even though we might look up and not see any cloud, the satellites do. So what's today? 11 August, partly cloudy. Mostly sunny, slight chance of a shower in the south, near zero change elsewhere, damaging winds possible, inland in the morning. Winds west to southwesterly, 20 to 30 k, turning west to northwesterly, 15 to 25 k in the afternoon. Breezes down a bit this afternoon, that's good. Daytime maximum temperatures between 15 and 20, unless you're in the studio where it's nice and getting cool. So at the moment it's 15.9, feels like 12.4. Let's ask the guests, what's it like outside?
2: Chilly wind. Had lots of wind last night.
0: Yeah.
2: I thought we were going to roll over in our van.
0: Really? Was it that bad? Was it?
2: It was.
0: Jeez.
2: It started shaking and everything else. Oh, was this an earthquake or what?
0: Right, okay. We don't hear anything in our house. It just,
2: didn't you?
0: No, well, it's solid.
2: Yeah, well, we got a tent on a trailer, basically. So.
0: Yeah, well, that'd move around a bit. Okay, so that's the weather. 15.9 feels like 12.4. Let me play. I'm getting confused here. Which mouse I'm using? Here we go.
1: This weather was brought to you by Aiden Gas and Gear. Find them next to the flagpole in Imlay Street, Aiden, and contact them on 6496 1082. And please to support 2SEA.